my friend Maddie last weekend said she went shopping in Los Gatos, and I was like, oh my gosh, mírate. Shopping in Los Gatos? First of all, I never even knew there was shopping in Los Gatos. And second of all, that sounds so bougie. I need to do it. Like, where did you get that? I got it in a boutique in Los Gatos. Iconic. Oh my gosh. I received that. It's Shan Mix 106.5, today's best mix. Just picked a little something up in Los Gatos.

Solamente baila. And my mom will, for real, if you don't dance with her at a Latin party, she will steal your chair as soon as you get up to get a drink or food. She will steal the chair that you're sitting on. And that's how I was raised. It's Shan Mix 106.5, today's best mix. So you get up and dance. Or that's what we're saying to you.

Gen Z could never. When this song came out, we were all at Myth Lounge, Infusion, Matrix, Glass Cat. Okay, we were in our 999 Charlotte Russe 6-inch stilettos, cutting up our feet and living our best life.

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1: 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That is healing right there. And I can't believe I have tickets and two songs. 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

because we are crazy. 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We fall and you crawl and you break and you take and all the things. 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

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We did. 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
5: A pair of accidents getting sorted out. This update powered by Staples. Northbound 101 after Tully, we have a two-car collision. It's on the shoulder. And southbound 280 before Magdalena, an accident off to the side there as well. An accident in Los Gatos, southbound 17 at the Highway 85 interchange. Car off the roadway into a sound wall. That has traffic on 17 backed up past Camden. Staples Easy Deal Days are here, but not for long. 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Staples. That was easy. 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

my 3-year-old daughter looked me dead in the face right before work and said, "Mommy, you need makeup because I don't like your face." And I said, "Excuse me, you have my face." It's Shan Mix 106.5, today's best mix. Come on. I can't move on.

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4: Traffic. High drama on 17. 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Southbound 17 at the Highway 85 interchange, we still have emergency crews on scene. A solo vehicle accident that ran off the roadway and caught fire. The fire's out now, but we're seeing traffic backed up beyond Camden Avenue. Southbound 101 slowing Embarcadero to Ringsdorf, then again stretches San Tomas to Tully. Southbound 87 thick with slowing from 101 to Kirtner. At some point, body pain may creep in and become your reality that day, but Aleve is here to keep you moving. One pill gives you up to 12 hours of body pain relief, so don't let the pain hold you back. Try Aleve today. 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I'm Al Rogers with your Mix 106.5 traffic update.
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I'm sending this one out to all of the parents because we are titanium. I don't know how we survive on 4 hours of sleep, cold coffee, and someone yelling mom every 30.

They really be like that. They're like, hey, I know I let you down. Is it too late to say I'm sorry now? Sir. It is. It is because we already screenshotted what you said to me in the group chat. Okay. It's Shan, Mix 106.5, today's best mix. Is it too late to say sorry now? Yeah, it is. Your time has clocked out.

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1: Yeah, I'm so excited.
0: She's gleeking right now. Audrey's really excited that a Glee reboot.

0: I got to go on a Facebook Marketplace adventure with Audrey yesterday.
1: You're welcome.
0: Well, I think I was the one doing you a favor.
1: Yeah, thanks.
0: Anyway, Audrey found a 1985 Honda Spree on Facebook Marketplace.
1: Yeah.
0: It's a 49cc moped, essentially. Think like a Vespa, but even like slower and smaller.
1: Sure. Yeah.
0: And we've been talking about starting a scooter gang lately, and I've always wanted a Vespa, so like obviously this is exciting for me.
1: Right. Yeah.
0: So I pick Audrey up, and we go to this guy's house, and he rolls up on the scooter.
1: Yeah.
0: He spends a while talking about it, and Audrey's doing a good job. You know, she's a little awkward, as we love Audrey.
2: Okay.
0: You know, she is, but you're asking good questions, and I'm just making sure I'm asking, like, pickup questions. Like, when's the last time you changed, like, the brake fluid? When's the last time you changed the lights?
1: Yeah, I don't know what to ask. I was just like, how you lock that thing?
0: Yeah. And then I was like, can you start it? And he's like, yeah, I just pulled up on it, and I was like, that's a little weird.
1: Yeah.
0: So he went to go start it, and you just...

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1: How much you are owed when you've been injured.
2: The legal dispute that happens between insurance companies and Habeas Law goes like this.
1: The insurance company says, you cannot prove that we should have to pay them any more money.
2: And Habeas Law says, yes, we can. And then we prove it.
1: The insurance company says, the amount you've calculated is way too high. You cannot prove that we owe them that much money.
2: Habeas Law says, yes, we can. And then we prove it.
1: The insurance company says, we're willing to settle if you'll just round that number down a tiny bit.
2: Habeas Law says, we would definitely do that if this was our money, but this is our client's money, so no.
1: The insurance company says, you're bluffing. There's not a law firm in America that's going to file a lawsuit and go to trial over $1,000 or $2,000.
2: Habeas Law says, yes, there is, and it's this one.
1: And then we invite them to go to the courthouse with us so they can watch us file the lawsuit.
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2: 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Till 6 this morning. Work on North 17 from Summit Road to Hebert. Still just 11 minutes from Scotts Valley to Los Gatos. Just as good south on 17 as well. Milpitas to Mountain View. West on 237 in 8 minutes. And all clear so far on North 101. Morgan Hill to San Jose, 20 minutes. San Jose to Mountain View in 10. 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

0: 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Do you have a mirror near you? 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
1: I appreciate your advice. Now let me give you some of mine. I'm not going to be able to sell this place, especially because your bushes are basically fighting for their lives and your mailbox looks like a Breaking Bad drug drop-off zone.
0: It's coming from you.
1: No, it's not coming from me. That's coming from your sister, Wendy, who set you up for this prank call.
0: You know what? Just be a man. Like, whatever riddle you're trying to do or whatever, just come out with it. Just say it.
1: No, it's not a riddle. It's a prank phone call. You're on the radio right now. This is a joke.
0: Oh, my God.
1: My name is actually Jeff from the show Brooke and Jeffrey in the Morning. And I'm sorry, Shannon. We're doing a phone tap on you.
0: I am, like, shaking right now. Let me put this pen down that I've been trying to write your name with.
1: I know. Yeah, your sister Wendy told us the house next door hasn't been selling.
0: Yeah.
1: And you think the real estate agent's been giving you some side eye during it, so she thought we could mess with you.
0: The fill in the blank was, I was literally like, if I could strangle someone through the phone. Wow.
1: I think what's wow is the colors that you put on your shutters outside. That's more of the wow. Yeah.
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3: The legal dispute that happens between insurance companies and Habas Law goes like this.
2: The insurance company says, you cannot prove that we should have to pay them any more money.
3: And Habas Law says, yes, we can. And then we prove it.
2: The insurance company says, the amount you've calculated is way too high. You cannot prove that we owe them that much money.
3: Habas Law says, yes, we can. And then we prove it.
2: The insurance company says, we're willing to settle if you'll just round that number down a tiny bit.
3: Habas Law says, we would definitely do that if this was our money, but this is our client's money, so no.
2: The insurance company says, you're bluffing. There's not a law firm in America that's going to file a lawsuit and go to trial over $1,000 or $2,000.
3: Habas Law says, yes, there is, and it's this one.
2: And then we invite them to go to the courthouse with us so they can watch us file the lawsuit.
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12: 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Sluggish out of San Martin to Morgan Hill. 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It's our typical slowing out of San Martin towards Dunn and Morgan Hill. Morgan Hill to San Jose commute, about 25 minutes. San Jose to Mountain View in 12. We have the right lane closed for flooding in San Jose on South 880 from Coleman to the Alameda. And driving west on 237 Milpitas to Mountain View, 10 minutes. 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
0: Traffic. Very serious crash with a car and a pedestrian in San Mateo affecting the San Mateo Bridge. This report powered by Allstate. It's West 92 right before 101. The two right lanes are blocked. You're stopped up from the high rise. It is an hour and 12 minutes from Hayward to San Mateo. West on 92. Take the Dumbarton where it's 12 minutes from 880 to 101. West on 84. San Lorenzo to Milpitas in 40 minutes, south on 880. A Sunnyvale crash lasting in the right lane, west 237 before Matilda. Some people just know the best rate for you is a rate based on you with Allstate, not one based on anyone else. 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I'm Jeff Knox, and that's your Mix 106.5 traffic update.
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11: 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The West 92 crashed before Mariners Island Boulevard. You're still sluggish from Industrial Boulevard. The Fashion Island on-ramp to West 92 is back open. At last check, a bit over an hour from Hayward to San Mateo, west on 92. Dumbarton Bridge, 36 minutes west on 84 from 880 to 101. Milpitas to Mountain View, 27 minutes on west 237. A crash last seen in the right lane before Matilda. 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
18: 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Jeff, we told you can't talk to towns like that anymore.
17: No, Morgan Hill likes it. Literally, they're frying eggs on the sidewalk.
18: Yeah, it is hot. You're right.
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2: Like you were over explaining a little bit.
1: You're explaining the internet to people.
0: Yeah.
1: You have to put a dot and then C-O-M.
0: www.
1: Yeah.
4: Hey, no,
0: you guys follow?
4: Slash.
0: We screwed it all up.
1: Uh-oh. No one's ever going to find it.
2: No one's going to go look.
0: Forget it. Just go to a different website. That's the show for the day, though. And I don't know. We'll see you guys tomorrow.
1: Not online.
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17: Traffic. San Mateo crash, North 101. This report powered by Staples. The crash in the left lane in North 101 before Hillsdale Boulevard. Heavy from Woodside Road. Delays of 35 minutes. And checking in on the Menlo Park wreck on North 101 before Marsh. That has been cleared up. Still, Morgan Hill to San Jose, 41 minutes. San Jose to Mountain View, 37 minutes. Mountain View to Menlo Park in 19. North on 87. It's 12 minutes just from 85 to 280. And a stall in San Jose, middle lane of the Lawrence Expressway off-ramp from South 280. 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I'm Jeff Knox, and that's your Mix 106.5 traffic update.
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Good morning. Welcome to Tuesday. I'm Mark Acton. 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
10: Traffic. San Mateo crash, North 101. This report powered by Staples. The crash in the left lane to North 101 before Hillsdale Boulevard. Heavy from Woodside Road. Delays at 35 minutes. Then checking in on the Menlo Park wreck on North 101 before Marsh. That has been cleared up. Still, Morgan Hill to San Jose, 41 minutes. San Jose to Mountain View, 37 minutes. Mountain View to Menlo Park in 19. North on 87. It's 12 minutes just from 85 to 280. And a stall in San Jose, middle lane to the Lawrence Expressway off-ramp from South 280. Staples Easy Day deals are here, but not for long. 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That was easy. I'm Jeff Knox, and that's your Mix 106.5 traffic update.
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I'm Mark Acton, and I'm proud of myself because peanut M&Ms are my favorite candy. Whenever my kids go trick-or-treating, that's what I steal from their bag. That was just named the healthiest Halloween candy.

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And now, my favorite artist, maybe yours, of 2026. It's Olivia Dean.

106.5, today's best mix. Gabriel Iglesias is going to be up in Oakland this Sunday, which is perfect because you might have Monday off, so you can party as hard as you want while you're watching them. Win these tickets right now to check out Gabriel Iglesias. Just text the word comedy. That's comedy to 408-516-1065. Good luck.

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9: Traffic. Drive times for North 101 in San Jose and on North 280 is this report powered by Staples. The Morgan Hill to San Jose commute, 33 minutes, a half an hour from San Jose to Mountain View. Mountain View to Menlo Park in 12 minutes, north on 101. San Jose to Cupertino, 36 minutes, taking north to 80 and 880, 6 minutes southbound from 101 to 280 as the right lane closed for flooding between Coleman and the Alameda. That's south on 880. 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I'm Jeff Knox, and that's your Mix 106.5 traffic update.
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3: Traffic. Got a crash on North 101. We're seeing some backup. 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Northbound 101, a crash near Lawrence Expressway in Sunnyvale. Motorcycle involved. Everything off to the shoulder. We've been seeing northbound 101 sluggish from Oakland Road up just past 87. As for northbound 17, it's been sluggish near the Lexington Reservoir area up towards the Highway 9 connector into Los Gatos. And drive times from Scotts Valley to Los Gatos, 13 minutes though. 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

Mix by the 6.5, today's best mix. It's National Taco Day on a Tuesday. You should celebrate for sure. If you Google like the best tacos in San Jose, we're so lucky. There's a million of them. But El Sazon de Claudia on South 1st Street comes up. I think I might check that out today.

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1: 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And we're bringing Clay Aiken for lunch on October 21st. You could be there. Lunch and a show. 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
12: Traffic. How long's the delay heading to Los Gatos on North 17? Is this report powered by Mothers Against Drunk Driving? We're seeing about a 14-minute delay on northbound 17 from around the Lexington Reservoir area up towards Highway 9. Meanwhile, on westbound 237, the commute from Milpitas to Mountain View, 15 minutes. North 101, San Jose to Mountain View, 20 minutes. And on northbound 87, you can get all the way from 85 to 101 in 8 minutes. 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I'm Jeff Knox, and that's your Mix 106.5 traffic update.
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We've got the best haunted house in the world, probably. Winchester Mystery House right here to help celebrate the spooky season. I can't wait to check it out. The kids always look forward to it every year.

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9: The insurance company says, you cannot prove that we should have to pay them any more money.
10: And Habas Law says, yes, we can. And then we prove it.
9: The insurance company says, the amount you've calculated is way too high. 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
10: Habas Law says, yes, we can. And then we prove it.
9: The insurance company says, we're willing to settle if you're just round that number down a tiny bit.
10: Habas Law says we would definitely do that if this was our money, but this is our client's money, so no.
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1: Traffic.
14: Some slowing on northbound 17 into Los Gatos. Is this report powered by AutoZone? Get in the zone. That northbound 17 drive will see about 20 minutes of delay, mainly after Big Moody Curve towards Highway 9. Meanwhile, the West 237 commute, tough from Milpitas around 880 to Zanker.

0: Milpitas to Mountain View in 16 minutes, west on 237. North 85, a Mountain View crash near El Camino, now to the shoulder. South San Jose to Mountain View on North 85, 25 minutes. 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I'm Jeff Knox, and that's your Mix 106.5 traffic update.
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Are you watching East of Eden on Netflix? Oh, it's so good. It's wild, though. So many twists and turns. I'm going to read the book. It's by John Steinbeck. So kind of a local homie from Salinas. I can't wait to actually read it. I heard it's his best.

That is going to be a moment this weekend when he plays at a Levi's Stadium. Both of his shows coming up Saturday and Sunday. I feel like we've been talking about it for over a year now. I can't wait. Bruno Mars this weekend.

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11: Traffic. Some slowing over the Santa Cruz Mountains, mainly into Los Gatos. Is this report powered by Macy's as northbound 17 starts to jam from Old Santa Cruz Highway towards Lexington Reservoir all the way to about Highway 9. We're seeing about a 22-minute delay north on 17. Meanwhile, in Campbell, reports of a cement block between both lanes of the Bascom Avenue on-ramp to North 85. North 85 itself, South San Jose to Mountain View, 21 minutes. 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

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Thanks for hanging with me on this productive Tuesday. I hope you got so much done this morning. Chris Jackson's here to keep those productive vibes going. Kicked off right now by Somber. 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
4: that how much you are owed when you've been injured.
5: The legal dispute that happens between insurance companies and Habas Law goes like this.
4: The insurance company says, you cannot prove that we should have to pay them any more money.
5: And Habas Law says, yes, we can. And then we prove it.
4: The insurance company says, the amount you've calculated is way too high. You cannot prove that we owe them that much money.
5: Habas Law says, yes, we can. And then we prove it.
4: The insurance company says, we're willing to settle if you'll just round that number down a tiny bit.
5: Habas Law says we would definitely do that if this was our money, but this is our client's money, so no.
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5: Habas Law says yes, there is, and it's this one.
4: And then we invite them to go to the courthouse with us so they can watch us file the lawsuit.
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19: 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So if you're leaving Santa Cruz northbound from Highway 1, it's a 38-minute drive to reach Highway 85. So it's a 15-minute delay that's waiting for you there. Some slowing into Milpitas on South 880 at San Lorenzo, 25 minutes. There's a crash in San Lorenzo at Hesperian Boulevard that's been cleared off the shoulder. 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

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You ready to get the giggles with Gabriel Iglesias? Have you ever seen him before? So funny. At Oakland Arena this Sunday, here's your chance to win the tickets with the code word GIGGLE. You're going to text that to me now at 408-516-1065, and you'll be in to win two tickets.

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9: Traffic. Either much better news on 17. This Mix 106.5 traffic report is powered by Lowe's. Earlier road work has been picked up. If you're traveling northbound away from Santa Cruz, 23-minute the drive time to reach 85. That's big improvement. Still going to be tough into Milpitas, though. On South 880, it's a half-an-hour drive time, leaving San Lorenzo, so a 10-minute delay waiting for you there. 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That's your Mix 106.5 traffic update.
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It's Chris Jackson. I'm saying to the Niners, this should be the touchdown song for the next game at Levi's, because the first line she sings is, "Go Niners," isn't it?

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14: Hey there, it's a car fire in San Jose to watch out for. This Mix 106.5 traffic report is powered by Progressive Insurance. 21 northbound at Old Bayshore Highway. It's on the shoulder, vehicle engulfed. Fire department.

0: is just now arriving on scene. Get ready for the delays as you approach the scene. Also, very heavy into Milpitas. No accidents on South 880. But the drive time out of San Lorenzo, half an hour to reach 237. It's about a 9-minute delay. 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
9: The legal system gives us a process for determining how much you are owed when you've been injured.
10: The legal dispute that happens between insurance companies and Habas Law goes like this.
9: The insurance company says, you cannot prove that we should have to pay them any more money.
10: And Habas Law says, yes, we can. And then we prove it.
9: The insurance company says, the amount you've calculated is way too high. You cannot prove that we owe them that much money.
10: Habas Law says, yes, we can. And then we prove it.
9: The insurance company says, we're willing to settle if you'll just round that number down a tiny bit.
10: Habas Law says we would definitely do that if this was our money, but this is our client's money, so no.
9: The insurance company says you're bluffing. There's not a law firm in America that's going to file a lawsuit and go to trial over $1,000 or $2,000.
10: Habas Law says yes, there is, and it's this one.
9: And then we invite them to go to the courthouse with us so they can watch us file the lawsuit.
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23: Hey, they're mopping up that car fire in San Jose. This Mix 106.5 traffic report powered by Aleve. So it's 101 northbound at Old Bayshore Highway. It's on the shoulder. The on-ramp is still blocked. The fire department is just cleaning up and waiting for a tow truck. So some delays. There's a wreck in San Jose, 101 northbound after Blossom Hill Road. That is in the center of I. Looking pretty good heading out of Cupertino on southbound 280. That drive into San Jose, it's going to set you back about 12 minutes now. At some point, body pain may creep in and become your reality that day, but Aleve is here to keep you moving. One pill gives you up to 12 hours of body pain relief, so don't let pain hold you back. Try Aleve today. Use as directed. I'm Valerie Grant. That's your Mix 106.5 traffic update.
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13: Hey, they're starting to bunch up in Santa Clara. This Mix 106.5 traffic report is powered by Lowe's. Slow wind southbound from Great America Parkway, crowded out towards 87, then tapping on the brakes again from 880 out towards Oakland Road. Now, we do have a crash 101 northbound after Lawrence Expressway. It's in Sunnyvale. That's off to the right shoulder. And they mopped up that car fire in San Jose 101 northbound at Old Bayshore Highway. It's Milo's Money Days. 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Milo's Money expires 30 days after issuance, subject to change. I'm Valerie Grant. That's your Mix 106.5 traffic update.
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It's Chris skiing. Who's thinking about skiing when it's 95? Miguel in San Jose says he's going to spend the $1,000 going to Tahoe to go skiing. Your next chance to win the $1,000, the South Bay Payday with the code word SHAN gives you. Coming up at 4.

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17: Hey there, it's crowding up in Sunnyvale. This Mix 106.5 traffic report is powered by Macy's. Slow to wind southbound, just starting to slow you down from Lawrence Expressway, at least in pockets, into San Jose out towards Oakland Road. Got one wreck northbound when the wind just after Lawrence Expressway. That is off to the right shoulder. Crowds up at Milpitas, northbound 880. It's a half an hour into San Lorenzo now. 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I'm Vera Grant. That's your Mix 106.5 traffic update.

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knew I needed to stop doom scrolling when I saw a priest hit the Zara Larsson dolphin pose. The Bible fell at church and he... Okay, I was like, Father, respectfully, Padre, you wait.

Parents, this is the Let It Go that we deserve. We'll take this version over hearing Elsa Let It Go for the 500th time at home. 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

Oh, you already know we have to show up for our hometown man, G-Eazy. And I think, yes, he is definitely all of our mans as well. It's Shan, Mix 106.5, today's best mix, about 10 minutes away from winning tickets to see G-Eazy.

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9: 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Eastbound 237 already lined up from 101 in Sunnyvale across to 880 in Milpitas. Southbound 280 looking a little bit heavy from De Anza Boulevard, Cupertino to 10th Street in downtown San Jose. And delays for southbound 87 begin at 101 running to Alma. 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

Gotta say, G-Eazy was holding real tight, okay? 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Oh my gosh, he is coming to the Bay and we gotta go out and support our Bay boy, G-Eazy. 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

know it was about to be hot in San Ho when it was hot in South City when I left this morning. I know. I was like, okay, instant trouble. San Jose, we're about to be cooked. It's Shan, Mix 106.5, today's best mix. I hope you're staying cool out there. Hi.

You know when you enter a Latin party and you hear esto? Oh my gosh, you know. Oh, you just start looking around the room. You're like, oh my gosh. The 1942 suddenly pops out. The tías are screaming. That one Theo thinks he's going to be the lead singer. And could you just imagine if Bruno Mars just walked into our backyard to sing this one for us? I would simply pass away. For just

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Okay, we couldn't skip, we couldn't preview it. All we had was faith.

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And that's why we are so ready to see our boy Gabriel Iglesias Fluffy come into the Bay. I got tickets to see him in two songs. It's Shan, Mix 106.5, today's best mix.

There was a TikTok of a guy that said he got the Stella Lefty CD at a flea market, and it was like a ranchero version. I was like, oh my gosh, that would be so iconic. I can picture Gabriel Iglesias coming out to that exact song right now. Okay, your code word if you want to see him is CLAP, C-L-A, CLAP. 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
8: The insurance company says, you cannot prove that we should have to pay them any more money.
9: And Habas Law says, yes, we can. And then we prove it.
8: The insurance company says, the amount you've calculated is way too high. You cannot prove that we owe them that much money.
9: Habas Law says, yes, we can. And then we prove it.
8: The insurance company says, we're willing to settle if you'll just round that number down a tiny bit.
9: Habas Law says we would definitely do that if this was our money, but this is our client's money, so no.
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9: Habas Law says yes, there is, and it's this one.
8: And then we invite them to go to the courthouse with us so they can watch us file the lawsuit.
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12: 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All brake lights for northbound 101 Moffett Boulevard to University. Southbound 280, the line now forms at 85 Cupertino to McLaughlin in San Jose. Southbound 880, solid slowing Great Mall Parkway to 101. And northbound 880, bumper to bumper between 280 and 101. 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

And just like that, our Tuesday got way better, okay, because there's like 8 minutes left of work now. And we are officially gone mentally, okay? 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